Good evening all, Chris Morgan here with you on Radio B Amigo. It's the start of another album programme to take us through the night. Bit lightweight, I admit, for the first one, 1966. It was Sam the Sham and the Pharaohs off their album Little Red Riding Hood, their version of Hanky Panky, just in case you were thinking I've heard this before, but that doesn't quite sound like this. That's most funny, because you're thinking of Tommy James and the Shondells, but there we go. Let's crank it up a gear. Here's Leon Russell with another cover.

album called Leon Russell and the Shelter Beetle, Shelter People. It was from 1971. Leon Russell, of course, Beware of Darkness, as I said, copied across from the George Harrison album, the fabulous box set All Things Must Pass. And from moving to All Things Must Pass, we'll go Chinese.

Well, I always have a theory. If you have an instrumental and you give it a title, then when the title's playing, you should conjure up the image in your mind. So how did you do? That was called The Chinese from Yan Schaefer, off an album of the same name way back there in 1974. And we'll go from 74 back into the future.

Yes, there's one from my misspent youth in discos back in the day when I should have been in school. It was the Ethiopians off a 1969 album called Reggae Power Hong Kong Flu, also released as a single. I have a copy of the single. It's got a big dink in it, as many a reggae record has for some reason. But we got the cleaned up version there. We're going back into the middle of the 60s now, a bit more fun stuff. This is The Searchers.

Searchers, and if you were thinking that sounds like The Searchers to me, that's because it was off that album, 1965, When You Walk in the Room. Well, I walked into the studio, sat down here with my pile of albums lined up and ready to play for you. And before I go any further, just mention, because I forgot to mention it before the Ethiopians, it was a band known as Man and their 73 album, Back in to the Future. Well, we'll go on a couple of years, off to Mars, in fact, with the Spiders.

Spiders from Mars. Wonder where they got the idea for that name from. And it was a 76 album. White man, black man, good lyrics, I think you'll agree. We'll roll on. I guess if you're an American, you'll understand and love this record in particular. It's Earth Opera.

Should have laughed really at that last comment, shouldn't I? Earth Opera on that one, going back to 1968, and that was the Red Sox are winning, which I suppose if you're a Red Sox fan, it's rather nice. What's nice now, we're going back into the deep, dark 60s again, 64, the Hollies.

Well, another cover of another great song, I Just Want to Be Love, to you. That from Foghat, way back there, 1972. Not foggy here. Mind you, it doesn't make a lot of difference because we're safely moored up in a little harbour and there's very little likelihood of anything will come crashing into the LV-80, but you never know your things, whatever they are. I was going to say chances, but we don't want to chance that happening. That's for certain. I'm whittering on, have you noticed? That's because I'm getting ready to introduce the next track. Don't normally play compilations, but this one's a bit special. It comes from The Who's album The Kids Are All Right, and here's a live version of A Quick One While He's Away from that rock and roll circus.

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Little girl guide. 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Here comes Ivor, the dirty old sooty engine driver, to make you feel all right.

Well, there we go. If you are familiar with the Rolling Stones' Rock and Roll Circus, you'll recognise that. It was The Who, A Quick Run While He's Away, live from that said concert. I've seen it on TV once or twice, so it is floating around. Look around for it. It's worth a view, if nothing else. So you can hear that to prove that it was really there. Well, time is rolling on, and once again, we're bouncing back into the middle of the 60s.

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Equals, go back to 1967. 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That was from their album Unequaled. Equals, make sure we get that out nice and clear. And that was Hold Me Closer, where you can hold on to me for about another 15 minutes. And in doing that, I just don't want to stop, really.

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I think Gino Vinelli, going back to 1978 from the album Brother to Brother, that was called I Just Want to Stop. Well, we'll have to do that quite soon, really. I think I've already mentioned that fact, so I won't go there again. Instead, I will go back into the 60s. In fact, this is another one of those that came out 60s music, but in 1970. It's The Drogs, an album called Contrasts, and this is one entitled Surprise, Surprise, I Need You.

Surprise, surprise, I Need You, from that album from 1970 called Contrast. It was doing what it said on the tin, really, looking at all the Trox music, compared the beginning to the end, and everything in between. I mentioned we're broadcasting from the LV18, and of course, back in the day, you had to be aware of U-boots.

Woody Woodmansey's U-Boat on that one. 1977 was when you would have first found that album, and that was a track entitled Star Machine. Well, my star is descending in the, let me think, it'll be in the east, won't it? Because the sun comes up in the east. So I guess the stars descend in the east. I don't know. I'm sure you do. I'm going to leave you almost back to the Who once again, except we're going to single out a single fella, John Etzel. This is Cell Number 7.

Welcome to another hour of musical meanderings with me, Ian Chambers. You are very welcome, my crazy diamond.

Shine On, You Crazy Diamond, Part 1 from Wish You Were Here, Pink Floyd, of course. A song all about Syd Barrett. And talking about Syd,

David Bowie, Song for Bob Dylan, and before that, the Bob Dylan Blues by Syd Barrett, without whom Pink Floyd would not have been Pink Floyd. Syd Barrett's final interview was a very brief. It was with The Guardian, who collared him on the street and asked, excuse me, I'm writing a piece about Syd Barrett. Who? Syd Barrett used to be in Pink Floyd. Never heard of him. Is he one of them rappers? No, he was a psychedelic genius. Are you Syd Barrett? Leave me alone. I've got to get some coleslaw. As for Bob Dylan, I guess we should give him a right to reply.

ELO from Face the Music and Down Hometown, and before that, His Bobness with Tangled Up in Blue. Now, if you're looking at your speaker thinking, who is this guy? Who is this guy playing tunes and talking a bit? Well, I'm Ian Chambers, and if you think beyond that, you want to connect with me like they do these days, I am on the socials. You will find me on the X, formerly known, well, you know all that. I'm on X at Ian_RadioGuy. Yep, Ian_RadioGuy. Also find me on that Facebook where I'm called Ian Chambers or Ian on the Radio or Oi You. Yes, that's me. Let's connect. I don't know why, but it's what you have to do these days, isn't it?

The Beatles from the White Album and Savoy Truffle. Personally, I prefer Albatross or Stormy Petrel. And then Lee Dorsey, A Place Where We Can Be Free. Where can we be free? I know. How about we go down to the river? There's been a few songs about how wonderful

Two songs from the River Marketing Board to tell you just how lovely it is down by the river. We had Mississippi Fred McDowell and Johnny Woods, recorded in 1967, Going Down to the River, and Al Green from 74, Take Me to the River. Sounds really enticing, doesn't it? But things may not be what they appear. A couple of slightly darker songs about that place called the river.

Fats, We Love You Too Much, Going to the River, Fats Domino. Before that, Down by the River, Albert Hammond, which is maybe quite realistic of rivers these days, but actually he recorded it back in 1972. It's Ian with you on board the LV18 from Harwich, here at the harbour on the edge of the North Sea, doing the kind of pirate radio thing. And if you want to contact the station or the ship, it's miamigo@post.com. miamigo@post.com. I think we need some light, wholesome relief now, or maybe a slightly painful relief. This is a true story from Dean Friedman. Yeah, really. True story. Yeah, really. Really.

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1: This particular radio program turned a little bit weird. We had Frank Zappa, Let's Make the Water Turn Black, before that Dean Friedman and S&M. I've no idea what that's about. It's Ian Chambers with you here on Radio Me Amigo. Something a little bit more wholesome as I go on my way for now, but spread the word. Lots of good music here on Radio Me Amigo. This is pretty good. This is Cat Stevens.

your arm. Just keep on pushing hard, boy. Try as you may, you're gonna wind up where you started from. You're gonna wind up where you started.

Hello and welcome to the Rick Marks programme here on Radio Mi Amigo, where we're album tracking through the evening and the night. We started with a bit of Deep Purple, Deep Purple Mark II, the most famous lineup of Deep Purple, Machine Head 1972 and Highway Star. I'll play that one for my Kia and me, because that's what we are. I was going to say my little Kia, but it's not as little anymore, because we had to get rid of the Stonic because it couldn't pull the caravan very well anymore, and we've now got a Sportage, which is quite big. This is the Doobie Brothers from Stampede 1975. Take me in your arms and rock me a little while, please do, for the next 50 minutes or so.

Paul Quinn there on Radio Mi Amigo, where we are broadcasting from our radio ship LV18 that is moored at Harwich Quay. That was the Golden Void Part 2, Warriors on the Edge of Time from 1975. And apparently the Golden Void Part 1 is the first part of the Golden Void Part 2. So why they didn't just call it the Golden Void is beyond me. Before that, the Doobie Brothers from Stampede and Take Me In Your Arms and Rock Me A Little While. This is going back to the 1960s now for a couple, starting off with Creedence Clearwater Revival from Bayou Country, and this is Born on the Bayou.

the sound of the Grand Funk Railroad, 1970 music. I'm your captain, Closer to Home, from the LP Closer to Home. I normally play that one for Tony, but it's not very appropriate when you listen to the lyrics, but it is in a way, because if Heather takes him away from Harwich in the LV18, he wants to get back as soon as possible. Before that, you had Renaissance and A Song for All Seasons, their most commercial track, Northern Lights, but it shows you I'm a big Renaissance fan when I even love their most commercial track. This is Supertramp from Breakfast Over America, 1979, as far as we go on Mi Amigo. This is Child of Vision.

Radio Mi Amigo Triple Play. We started with Supertramp from Breakfast in America from 1979 and Child of the Universe. Then we had Joni Mitchell from Blue 1971 and a song called Carrie that is about a gentleman called Carrie Redditch, who was a hippie living in a hippie commune in Crete. He was a cook in a restaurant and made a dramatic entrance into Joni Mitchell's life when there was an explosion and he walked out of it. That was followed there by Cat Stevens from New Masters 1967 and The Blackness of the Night. It's time for me to go. I hope you've enjoyed the music that I played for the last hour and I hope you can join me again next week. But keep listening to Radio Mi Amigo because there's more great music going to follow. I'm going to leave you with Yes from the Yes album 1971 and Starship Trooper. So for me, Rick, ta-da, you look after yourselves. You keep yourself safe and I'll see you around.

And Robin D continuing the album tracks on Mi Amigo with Al Stewart and Year of the Cat from Year of the Cat. This is Bebop Deluxe now, Jet Silver and the Dolls of

The album's called Axe Victim. That's Bebop Deluxe and Jet Silver and the Dolls of Venus from 1974. Stackridge had a self-titled album out from 71, and we're playing this track, Grand Piano.

And that's Babylon from Jojo Gunn, and that comes from their 1972 self-titled album. And now on turntable number one from Ireland, we have Taste featuring Rory Gallagher. And from their 1968 self-titled album, Blister on the Moon. Robin D on Mi Amigo Nighttime.

from the 1973 album All Right on the Night. That's Tucky Buzzard and Gold Medallions. And that reminds me that I had a gold bar chocolate biscuit all looked out for the Robin D official refreshment break, which is coming up after the next track. And I've gone and left it through in the kitchen, or the galley, perhaps I should say. And I've also forgotten to bring my coffee making equipment too. So if anyone's listening through there, I'd much appreciate if you could bring all that stuff through to me. This is Heavy Metal Kids.

0: Heavy Metal Kids and Hangin' On from their 1974 self-titled album. And thankfully, all my refreshment break equipment has been brought through to me. Thanks very much, Elsie. And you can have whatever you want, whatever floats your boat for the next three tracks, because this is where we play you three in a row and sometimes play our silly little game as well, where I give you the initials of the artists we're going to play and see if you can guess who they are. Now, I wasn't really going to do this tonight, but it just so happens, by pure accident, that it's fallen right in my lap to do this. So I'll tell you what I mean by saying the first artist is A, the second artist is B, and the third artist is C. And that's the initials of their names. So let's see if you can guess them.
1: It's three in a row on Mi Amigo. Here we go.

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And the Robin D refreshment break is over. And how did you get on? My cup of rich roast blend went down a treat along with my gold bar chocolate biscuit. Other chocolate biscuits are available. Right. It was kind of difficult, I think, possibly except for the first one. But that's just the way it turned out, and I wanted to do it because all the artists' names began with A, first of all, then B, second of all, and C for the third track. Right, we started off with A. That was Argent, of course. You got that, didn't you? And It's Only Money, Part 2, from their 1973 album, In Deep. Next up, it was B. That was Blood Rock. And from 1971 and Blood Rock 3, that was Jessica. And finally there, C, it was Cactus and Let Me Swim from their 1970 self-titled album. Right, little story about the next artist we're going to play, because we were on holiday in Holland and we stayed in a big hotel in The Hague. Can't remember the name of it now, but it was holding the North Sea Jazz Festival while we were there, and they had marquees out in the grounds and there were lots of bands and artists playing. And my 7-year-old son and I went to go up to our room, and we went to the lift, which had a kind of a blue velvet barrier across it, but we thought nothing of that. I just went up and pressed the button, and the lift arrived and doors opened and we got in. And there, standing in the lift, was this big man who looked down at us with a big smile. And we went up to our floor and got out. And when we got out, there was this security guy there, or minder, in a dinner suit or a tuxedo. And he said to us, "Hey, what are you doing in that elevator?" And I said, "Well, just coming up to our room." And he said, "Don't you know that's Mr. John Lee Hooker's personal elevator?" And here's the great man himself.

And that's Open My Eyes from Nas and their 1968 self-titled album. And before that, John Lee Hooker, of course. And One Bourbon, One Scotch, One Beer. And it comes from an album that I just love the title of. Free Beer and Chicken. Love it. And love that story as well. This is David Blue and Outlaw Man.

0: David Blue and Outlaw Man. And that's from the 1973 album Nice Baby and the Angel. And that's it for yours truly,
1: Robin D.
0: Time for me to go, so going to leave you with Julie Driscoll, Brian Auger and the Trinity. And from the 69 album Street Noise, this is Save the Country. I'll catch you soon. You take care now.

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The Doors, higher synth house from 1971, recorded during the LA Woman Sessions. Jim Morrison sounding like a man who's just realised houseplants are better company than people. The Birds now on Radio Mi Amigo. Draft Morning. Hello there, this is Chris Cooper. Nice to be with you.

a Vietnam era anti-war song from the Byrds, and proof that even when the Byrds were falling out amongst themselves, they could still harmonise better than most families at Christmas. Music now from Fairport Convention.

Fairport Convention, the Autopsy album out of 1969, and Sandy Denny could make reading a bus timetable sound like a spiritual crisis. Music is non-stop on Mi Amigo. Through the night, a little bit more progressive, contemporary, bluesish, folkish. Whatever you want it to be, really, and you can tell us. 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Hawkwind now, we took the wrong step years ago. A rare acoustic, reflective moment from a band otherwise committed to cosmic noise.

I'm a moody guy, you know. Sometimes I'm in a head-banging mood. Sometimes even in a Tamla Motown mood. Tonight I'm just in a quiet and reflective mood, at least. I am at the moment, although my mood can change. Joni Mitchell there with Woodstock, and she wrote that despite not attending the festival, capturing the spirit better than many who did. Chris Cooper on Mi Amigo.

It was the Velvet Underground, first up from 1969, the track Pale Blue Eyes, Lou Reed's softest, most fragile ballad, recorded for the band's self-titled third album. And then back one more year to 1968, when the first heart transplant was performed and Traffic were performing No Time to Live, a soulful, brooding track where Winwood sings like a man who's misplaced both his optimism and the receipt for it. 1970 music now from Santana and an instrumental called Samba Party. Play this one for my long-lost friend John, who originally introduced me to the Abraxas album. Here, Carlos makes his guitar sound more romantic than most people manage in actual relationships.

Two tracks from 1970 on Radio Mi Amigo, the finest in watery wireless from the LV18 in Harwich. And 1970 was the year the floppy disk was invented, ushering in the era of please insert disk 2. Do you remember those days of early computing? Well, early to the masses, anyway. So we followed Santana with Roy Harper and Another Day, a delicate, aching ballad famously covered by Kate Bush and Peter Gabriel. But we don't talk about that version because it's outside our era of 60s and 70s music. I better get back to the music. From 1967, the incredible String Bands.

Grand Funk Railroads. Inside Looking Out. A song that escaped custody and stole a Marshall stack on the way out. Oh, I'm waking up now, just as it's time to finish my hour with you on the Radio Mi Amigo. Chris Cooper thanking you for your company. We're going to stick with 1971 for our final piece of music this hour. And it comes from Humble Pie. It's called Strange Days. And nights here on Mi Amigo. Bye for now.

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1: 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Friends? Family? Poisonous reptiles?
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Well, here we are, waiting patiently in a disorderly queue as the gates of the Garden of Unearthly Delight swing open once more, and your tie-dye tour guide Paul Winsley is here, ready to lead you astray at any given opportunity. Getting us underway was David Bowie from 1977 and Heroes. And before you ask, yes, that was the shorter single version. I've got such a lot to squeeze in, you know, like this 10-minute opus from the mighty Hawkwind.

I'm waiting for it to go. Oh, there it was, hidden way down in the mix. Those were the Nice from their 1968 album on Immediate Records, The Thoughts of Emily Davjak, and that was The Tale of Tantalising Maggie. Before that, it was Hawkwind and the rather wonderful Assault and Battery, and The Golden Void from their 1975 album Warrior on the Edge of Time. Great stuff. This is Radio Mi Amigo, broadcasting from the Floating Palace of Musical Delights, Light Vessel LB18 mode here in Harwich Harbour, in our little corner of Essex here in the UK. Head gardener Paul Windsor at this end, leading us around the garden of unearthly delights and what sights and sounds there is to see and hear. Like this one from John's Children, their final release from October 1967, Go Go Girl.

next group, well, duo, if you want to be picky, and we do. And that was on the Tyrannosaurus Rex debut album, entitled Mustang Ford, slightly rewritten, but why waste a good song? In between all that gubbins was a track from an album called Astral Navigations, put out by Holy Ground Records in 1971, featuring two bands, Thunder Mother and Light Years Away, and it was one of their tracks we played, entitled Yesterday. Okay, enough of all that. Next up, one of those old blues records performed by another in a long line of blues artists with intriguingly cool names. This time, it's Magic Sam.

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Yes, indeed. We'll file that under frantic. I think those were the sons of Fred from Great Yarmouth, so not that far from here. Well, if you can time travel, that is. That was a B-side of their Sweet Love single, I'll Be There, out on Columbia Records in 1965. And from the year before, it was the Rolling Stones from their first album and a storming version of Slim Harpo's I'm a King Bee. And way back at the beginning, it was Chicago bluesman Magic Sam with a great single from 1957 out on Cobra Records in the USA, All My Love. Excellent. And on we go. And after the 100-mile-an-hour Sons of Fred, I think I'll wind it down a notch or two. This next band is a particular favourite of mine, US band The Circle from 1967. This is The Words.

Oh yes, love that song. Lots of memories tied up with that one from 1971. That was Graham Nash with a single out on Atlantic Records, I Used to Be a King, which is also on his album Songs for Beginners. We kicked off with The Circle from 1967 and The Words, and also in there were Texas band Fun and Games with a great track, It Must Have Been the Wind, a single out on Uni Records in late 68, and also can be found on their Elephant Candy album as well. So I think it's time we were heading back towards the gates here in the Garden of Unearthly Delights. Where does the time go? You know what they say, time flies when you're having fun. And while we thread our way along the winding paths, we'll listen to something from John and Beverly Martin.

From August 1967, in the UK anyway, those were US band Moby Grape and Omaha, which was John Peel's penultimate climber, his tip for chart action on the Big L Fab 40 during Radio London's final weeks. Before Omaha, it was John and Beverly Martin with a single from January 1970 on Island Records, and John the Baptist, which was also on their Stormbringer album. And that's it for this trip around the Garden of Unearthly Delights here on the overnight service of Radio Mi Amigo. What goes around comes around, and we'll be gathering outside the gates once again each and every Tuesday, Wednesday, Thursday and Saturday night at 12 midnight UK time. You've got to hear it to believe it. To finish, Simon and Garfunkel and the Big Bright Green Pleasure Machine from the Big Bright Red Ship here in Harwich. From me, Paul Winter, see ya.

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3: 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What's our vector, Victor?

0: That's Middle of the Road and Sacramento. Hello there, it's Gordon Bathgate here. I'll be playing a few records and talking a bit, if that's okay with you.
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Oh, you really can't beat a bit of surf guitar. That is Dick Dale and Mr. Lou. Before that, it was Dick and Dee Dee with The Mountains High. And we kick things off with Here You Come Again from Dolly Parton.

Yes, time for One That Got Away, and I had high hopes for this one back in 1977. This is Dolphin and Only 17.

0: Hello, remember me? I'm the bloke who was playing the records. We had Dolphin and Only 17, Dion and the Belmonts, A Teenager in Love. We followed it up with Don Covey, It's Better to Have, and finally Don McLean and American Pie.
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Roy Wood and Wizard, Are You Ready to Rock? And Classics 4 with Stormy. We've got the 3 degrees now, and they're a little bit peeved off because somebody's let the air out of their tyres and they're looking for a bicycle pump.

Bicycle Pump. See what I mean? It definitely sounds like it, doesn't it? That is the 3 Degrees and My Simple Heart. Next, we've got Joe Henderson and Snap Your Fingers. I can never manage it with my left hand. Snap.

Let me recap on the tracks I've just played you. We had Joe Henderson's Snap Your Fingers, The Times, You Little Trustmaker, and The Angels with My Boyfriend's Back. Next, it's Donnie and Marie.

0: Donny and Marie Osmond and the Morning Side of the Mountain.
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Hello, Chris Cooper, inviting you to buckle up and ride the waves with me here on the Radio Lightship LV18 as we switch between the 60s and the 70s with the music this hour on Mi Amigo. We started with the Hullabaloos from 1965, and I'm going to love you too. And here's Michael Nesmith along with the First National Band and a piece of music called Silver Moon.

0: three in a row on Mi Amigo as we play a few under-the-radar hits. We heard The Cowsills, The Rain, The Park and Other Things. Then something a little bit more familiar, Edison Lighthouse and Love Grows Where My Rosemary Goes, and Georgie Fame, The Ballad of Bonnie and Clyde.
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1: From the decades that brought us the very best music we heard, the Mamas and the Papas, Somebody Groovy, Ernie Hines it was with Our Generation, and then John Fred and his Playboy Band with Judy in Disguise. And now we've got music from Gunhill Road, and then Bonnie Dobson.

0: www.zandvoort88.org en lees alles over ons, de openingstijden en toegangsprijzen. Welkom aan boord.
1: So many people have recorded Morning Dew over the years, and I think that's one of the earliest examples from 1962. That was Bonnie Dobson on Radio Mi Amigo. Now, do you remember travelling on trains in the 1960s and the 1970s? Yeah, they were no more reliable then than they are now. But one thing was different is that the carriages had slam doors. Remember banging those shut and having to press the very stiff catch to open them? I do. Actually, they survived until 2005, when they were finally phased out.
2: It's good to be alive, baby, from the Dictator's Go Girl Crazy, the next big thing!

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You're at Mi Amigo.

We got hit by Leapy Lee's little arrows and then found ourselves in the company of the Pipkins, a delightfully quirky English novelty duo who are actually songwriters Roger Greenaway and Tony Burrows.

Lou Rolls, always find that name amusing. And that was a track of his going back to 1966. Love It As a Hurting Thing. And now a guy who was an unmistakable comic force, born in Manchester and known for his energetic stage antics. Yes, it's Freddie Gaverty, the leader of Freddie and the Dreamers. Tell

It was the Applejacks who had the 1964 hit with Tell Me When, but the version we played today came from the same year, but it was Freddie and the Dreamers. And from Freddie to the Monkees was the Porpoise song, which was the theme from Head. No, doesn't mean anything to me either.

The gorgeous Melanie and Will You Still Love Me Tomorrow? Of course I will, Miss Safka. And it followed, of course, music from Pilot 1974 with Magic. Well, this hour of magic on Radio Mi Amigo has come to an end. Chris Cooper taking my leave of you for now. And I'm going to play out with a 1964 cover version of a 1964 song. It was a big hit for the Moody Blues, but this is a cover by American artist Bessie Banks.

0: Tipsy Doodles and welcome into the Endless Summer Show here on LV18 Radio. Me, Amigo, myself, Steve, for the next hour or so. MVP, Turning My Heartbeat Up, and the Beach Boys, and Good Vibrations, that they are. Every other track is a summer hit as we turn up the heat, Philadelphia Flyers and Hotline. Well, was about here.
1: 1974.

Yeah, cut it straight through the middle, says Norlins, Lee Dorsey and Holy Cow. Playing that for you if you've got the barbecue on this weekend. Here's Creedence. And they're asking, have you ever seen the rain? You're kidding me, right? This is the United Kingdom we're talking about here.

Alex Jones in the Box Tops, Cry Like a Baby. Every other song's a summer hit. And this one always reminds me of a particular summer. I have to say, it's such a privilege to broadcast from the LV18 in Harwich Harbour, out across the water, but also a great privilege was broadcast from the other boat, you know the one, in the Blackwater Estuary. And, well, whenever I was there, I liked to play this one whenever I could. Summer hit. This will be the Doobie Brothers and Blackwater. Keep on rolling.

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1: And now, ladies and gentlemen,

Billy Bremner of Leeds in Scotland. I made that bit up. Billy Bremner of Dave Edmunds' Rockpile, of course, corner piece of that band. And that's a solo single called Loud Music in Cars. And Bright Sunshine When You're Broke. Taxman's Taken All My Dough, etc., etc. The Kinks and Sunny Afternoon. Hello.

yourself together, Davis. Sympathy for the Devil, the Kinks, and Sunny Afternoon. Maybe this'll help. No, actually, it definitely won't. This is not a commercial. It's a historic recording played for old time's sake. Take no action as a result of hearing this.

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Don Downing, Lonely Days, Lonely Nights, a hit from 1973, right the way across Europe. Every other track is a summer hit, and whether you're listening in the morning or not, this is what you're going to get now. A celebration of the glorious morning on Steve Jenner's Endless Summer, LV18 Radio, Mi Amigo, playing James and Bobby Purify. 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

0: From Daniel in the Lion's Den and Dancing in the Sun. Before that, Lena Lovitch and Lucky Number. I did a support DJ gig for the Train tour, the 1978 tour that Stiff Records did. Lena Lovitch was on that one with her band. What a strange combination of people they were. The entire tour was a complete mismatch of human beings, as far as I could see. But great for all that. The only problem was all the gear and everything turned up on the train, along with all the bands, and then you had to get them 4 miles to get to the venue, which was, shall we say, a little challenging. But anyway, I have another radio programme on this particular radio station, LV18 Radio Mi Amigo. It's called Before Offshore, and it is about 7 o'clock on a Monday night. Say it again.
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0: And I play stuff like this. Helen Shapiro and Tell Me What He Said.

Alan Shapiro, prime example of the stuff we play on Before Offshore, which is music from before the days of offshore radio, before the spring of 1964. It's featured on this station, LV18 Radio Mi Amigo, on a Monday night at 7 p.m. and indeed on the repeats. Hopefully talk to you then. Crosby, Stills and Nash.

positively magisterial Al Stewart and the Year of the Cat. This has been Steve Jenner's Endless Summer on LB18 Radio Mi Amigo, where every other song is a summer hit. It has been, is, and will be for the next few weeks as well. So thank you so much for joining me today. I hope you can come and join me again this time next week, or indeed on the repeat at whatever time during the week that might happen to be here on this station. And do stay tuned for some great programmes from the other jocks as well here on LV18 Radio Mi Amigo. And every single reggae track, as far as I'm concerned, is a summer hit. And this is no exception. So I'm going to finish with this one, Bob Marley and the Wailers and Waiting in Vain. And until next time, I shall say ta-ra.

and Robin D with Coffee, Bananas, and Good Music for an Hour. What more could you want? Opened up with Leo Sayer, Thunder in My Heart, and here's the Hollies.

0: From way back in 1964, the Hollies there, and we're through. And hey, how are you doing? Good to see you again. I've missed you.
1: Robin D.
0: Remember. And Robin D remembers Paul Nicholas. And this is Heaven on the Seventh Floor. Ooh. Just love a song about a department store, you know? Yeah!

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And Ask Any Girl, and that was a B-side to Baby Love. And here's when I bought the album, just to get the single. And I'm so glad I did, because I just love Denise Williams.

And there you go, that's Diana Ross. And from 1977, Getting Ready for Love, and also from... It's Dorothy Moore, and I Believe You.

0: 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And an important announcement coming up. 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Are you ready? 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
0: And this is I Don't Wanna Lose Your Love. Comes from 1976. Ah, what?

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from way back in 1964. That's Wayne Gibson there. And Kelly, which takes us up to the official Robin D. Coffee Break. Yep, coffee, bananas, and much more good music. What more could you ask for? This is where we're going to play you three in a row and play our silly little game, the Coffee Shop Quiz, where I give you the initials of the artists we're going to play and see if you can guess who they are and win that world-famous banana. Right. It's the

0: 11 years is a long time. Over 11 years, you'll shave off 1.5 meters of facial hair. You'll breathe enough air to fill 20 huge hot air balloons. You'll see 937 cats out of the corner of your eye. 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A lot can happen in 11 years, but while the world moves on, you'll still have the record of a 12-month driving ban on your license. Time, gentlemen, please. Think. Don't drink and drive.
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And here endeth the official Robin D. Coffee Break and the Coffee Shop Quiz. How did you do? Answers coming up. Right, we started off with V. That was Voyage. And let's fly away from 1978. And then it was GB. The best doobie-doer in the business, George Benson, and Love Ballad from 79. And finally there, it was DB, Dennis Brown, and that's from 72, and Money in My Pocket. Radio Mi Amigo, and up next, Marvin Gaye and Mary Wells together.

0: And always welcome on a Robin D show, the Beach Boys there, and Wild Honey from 1967, and before that, Marvin Gaye and Mary Wells from 1964, and Once Upon a Time.
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0: And playing right now, Carl Douglas, taking some time out from Kung Fu Fighting to run back.

Oh, the production on that track is absolutely superb. From 1977, there you go. That's Carl Douglas and Run Back. And now I'm playing this next track only because I really want to say the title of it. So there you go. Confession time. Radio Me Amigo. And it's Shoo-doo-foo-foo-oo. There you go. 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

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That's Lenny Williams. And that's it. 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
0: 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Hope you've enjoyed the music and you'll join me soon. 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

Spanky and our gang, and Sunday will never be the same. Hello there, my name's Jeff, and this is Radio Mi Amigo, playing all those great 60s and 70s songs. And I've got loads to share with you today, so let's get on with one more. This is Chairman of the Board.

That's the Kinks and Dead End Street for you right there. That was a song that was, according to Ray Davis, the lyrics were about a couple who were trying to emigrate on the Australia to Australia under the Assistant Passage Migration Scheme. A lot of people's dreams were built on that, weren't they, back in the 60s? It never quite was the promised land that they promised once they got out there. Well, this particular one fell through, and they were left not able to find work. And that's what it's all about. Good song it is as well. It was 1966, around about the autumn time. It's ABC Oldies, All 60s, All 70s. My name's Jeff. We're going to the banks of the Ohio in a moment or two. We've got a bit of Rod Stewart as well to play you. But this is the sky.

0: Rod Stewart, You Wear It Well. That was his second chart topper in 1972. Before that, it was that story of Lily the Pink and the medicinal compound. Some cracking backing vocals on that as well, from the likes of Graham Nash, Elton John, Tim Rice, Jack Bruce of Cream, and my old mate Clem Cattini was on the drums as well. Okay, let's have a little bit of original vinyl for you now. This is Harry Chapin and the wonderful song all about a radio DJ called WOLD.
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0: Jody Driscoll, Brian Org, and wow, some great organ playing on that, isn't they? Radio Mi Amigo, all 60s, all 70s, off the original vinyl. Before that, it was Harry Chapin and WOLD. Good, one of those good story long songs that we really like. Here's a bit of madness.
1: Hey, you! Don't watch that! Watch this! This is the heavy, heavy monster sound! The nuttiest sound around! So if you're coming off the street and you're beginning to feel the heat, well, listen, Buster, you better start to move your feet to the rockinest, rock-steady beat of madness. One.

That's Four Tops. That's Can't Help Myself, one of my favourite Motown songs of all time, I've got to be honest. Madness before that, and that was One Step Beyond. Now we're going to play a song in a moment, which is the only one-hit wonder song that has topped both the UK and the US charts.

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2: Yeah, check out those details and come and see us at the LV18, the home of Radio Mi Amigo. Okay, this is a big number one in 1969, topped the charts both sides of the Atlantic and was a one-hit wonder.

0: Well, you know our catchphrase on this here show with myself, Jeff, well, is nothing brings back a memory like a song, and it really doesn't. And I remember the absolute first time I heard that in 1969. I was travelling to Margate on holiday with my mum, my dad, and my sister, and I was in the front seat, off dozing, to be honest, and we were listening to Radio Luxembourg, and that song came on, and I pretty much shot up in my seat and thought, wow, what is this? Zager and Evans in the year 2525. Okay, on the way, we've got a bit of Campbellwick Green and a song that launched a massive singer-songwriter's career. But first, a couple of classic ads for archive purposes.
1: No shopping list? How do you remember the Horlicks? Say this to yourself all the way to the shops. Left, right, Horlicks, right. Left, right, Horlicks, right. Horlicks, right. Horlicks, right. Left, right, Horlicks, right. Got it? Then drink it every night for the right kind of sleep.

Radio Mi Amigo, my name's Jeff, and we're playing all 60s, all 70s. Have you ever seen the musical Beautiful, all about the Carol King story? And if you haven't and you get a chance, go to see it. I've seen it, is it twice or three times now? And it really is a fabulous, fabulous show. And of course, that features in it the song that really got Carol King noticed. And it might as well rain until September. Well, keep that one to yourself, if I'm honest. Carol, here's the Yardbirds.

0: Robert, 1975, and Fodio Dido Do. And before that, it was the Yardbirds, and Still I'm Sad from 1965. Yeah, 10 years before. Let's have some more original vinyl.
1: And now, back to the Gramophone Records, old boy.
0: This is the Steve Gibbons Band. This is Eddie Vortex.

Sutherland Brothers and Quiver, and that's The Dream Kid. And that's it from me. Thank you very much indeed. I hope you've enjoyed listening to all these great 60s and 70s tunes together. And I hope you'll join me next time right here at Radio Mi Amigo. Thank you for your company. I'll see you soon.

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1: A very warm welcome to Album Years. I'm Ian Chambers, and what we do in Album Years is we take a year, a pile of albums, and play you some excellent tracks. We start the 1971 show with a band you may have come across by the name of Led Zeppelin.

A country blues song written and first recorded in 1929, referring to the Great Mississippi Flood of 1927. It was the longest track on Led Zeppelin's fourth album, When the Levee Breaks, and from a fourth album to a sixth album for The Doors, and the title track of the album, which would be the last one to feature Jim Morrison, who died 2 months and 2 weeks after release.

The Doors and L.A. Woman, and Mr. Mojo Rising, referred to in the lyrics there, was an anagram of Jim Morrison's name. Next, the band America, actually formed in England by the sons of American military parents stationed over here. And it was the height of the Vietnam War. They heard these terrible stories of soldiers in Vietnam too scared to fall asleep in case of attack. And so the Sandman in this song was sleep.

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1: It's Radio Mi Amigo, and like every track on album Years, Sandman by America was never a single but did get a lot of radio airplay and was the title track of an album for them. And then Neil Diamond from his Stones album, a song written by Joni Mitchell, had been on her Clouds album a couple of years before. That's Chelsea Morning. We may hear from Joni in a few minutes' time, but now a subtle dig from Paul and Linda about John and Yoko.

John Lennon would reply to Paul's Too Many People on his Imagine album with How Do You Sleep, but that was Paul and Linda, the Ram album from 1971, and Too Many People. And then the totally gorgeous Disney Girls 1957 from the Beach Boys Surf's Up album, written by Bruce Johnston, who's also there on lead vocals, and he would later record a solo version of that song, Totally Lovely. Talking of Totally Lovely, here's from the classic Joni Mitchell Blue album, A Case of You, with James Taylor on guitar.

nice touch of mandolin playing by Ray Jackson from Lindisfarne on Rod Stewart's album Every Picture Tells a Story, and that track, Mandolin Wind. Ray would also play on the big hit Maggie May. This is Ian with you here with album years, looking at 1971. If you'd like to contact LV18, the email is studio@lv18radio.uk. studio@lv18radio.uk. We would love to hear from you. Moving on with album years, another album which should have been big but completely bombed in the UK. The fifth studio album from Traffic. It made number 7 in America, selling 1 million copies over there. And from it, this is the title track, Low Spark of High Heeled Boy.

0: 7 years. We don't worry if it's a long track like that one. 11 and a half minutes of Traffic and Low Spark of High Heeled Boys. Also in 1971, Leonard Cohen released his third album, Songs of Love and Hate, including Famous Blue Raincoat, written in the form of a letter between the narrator, a woman named Jane, and the man it's addressed to.
1: It's 4 in the morning, the end of December. I'm writing you now just to see.

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I'm Ian Chambers. Thank you for your company with album years 1971. We can't fit all the albums in, so we will be back to revisit the year. But let me leave you with a live recording long before Live Aid. There was George Harrison's concert for Bangladesh, where George, Eric Clapton and the fifth Beatle, Billy Preston, performed Billy's best-known hit. Many called it the highlight of the show. Thank you for listening.

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3: 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What's our vector, Victor?

0: That's Middle of the Road and Sacramento. Hello there, it's Gordon Bathgate here. I'll be playing a few records and talking a bit, if that's okay with you.
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Oh, you really can't beat a bit of surf guitar. That is Dick Dale and Mizzer Lou. Before that, it was Dick and Dee Dee with The Mountains High. And we kick things off with Here You Come Again from Dolly Parton.

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This is Dolphin and Only 17.

0: Hello, remember me? I'm the bloke who was playing the records. We had Dolphin and Only 17, Dion and the Belmonts, A Teenager in Love. We followed it up with Don Covey, It's Better to Have, and finally Don McLean and American Pie.
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Roy Wood and Wizard, Are You Ready to Rock? And Classics 4 with Stormy. We've got the 3 degrees now, and they're a little bit peeved off because somebody's let the air out of their tires and they're looking for a bicycle pump.

Bicycle Pump. See what I mean? It definitely sounds like it, doesn't it? That is the 3 Degrees and My Simple Heart. Next, we've got Joe Henderson and Snap Your Fingers. I can never manage it with my left hand. Snap.

Let me recap on the tracks I've just played you. We had Joe Henderson, Snap Your Fingers, The Times, You Little Trustmaker, and The Angels with My Boyfriend's Back. Next, it's Donnie and Marie.

0: Donny and Marie Osmond and the Morning Side of the Mountain.
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Hello, Chris Cooper, inviting you to buckle up and ride the waves with me here on the Radio Lightship LV18 as we switch between the 60s and the 70s with the music this hour on Mi Amigo. We started with the Hullabaloos from 1965, and I'm going to love you too. And here's Michael Nesmith along with the First National Band and a piece of music called Silver Moon.

0: three in a row on Mi Amigo as we play a few under-the-radar hits. We heard The Cowsills, The Rain, The Park and Other Things. Then something a little bit more familiar, Edison Lighthouse and Love Grows Where My Rosemary Goes, and Georgie Fame, The Ballad of Bonnie and Clyde.
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1: From the decades that brought us the very best music we heard, the Mamas and the Papas, Somebody Groovy, Ernie Hines it was with Our Generation, and then John Fred and his Playboy Band with Judy in Disguise. And now we've got music from Gunhill Road, and then Bonnie Dobson.

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1: Informatie over hoe je de LV18 kunt bezoeken. 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Welkom aan boord.
2: So many people have recorded Morning Dew over the years, and I think that's one of the earliest examples from 1962. That was Bonnie Dobson on Radio Mi Amigo. Now, do you remember travelling on trains in the 1960s and the 1970s? Yeah, they were no more reliable then than they are now. But one thing was different is that the carriages had slam doors. Remember banging those shut and having to press the very stiff catch to open them? I do. Actually, they survived until 2005, when they were finally phased out.
3: It's good to be alive, baby, from the Dictator's Go Girl Crazy, the next big

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This is the Emperor Roscoe. You're at Mi Amigo.

We got hit by Leapy Lee's Little Arrows and then found ourselves in the company of the Pipkins, a delightfully quirky English novelty duo who are actually songwriters Roger Greenaway and Tony Burrows.

Lou Rolls, always find that name amusing. And that was a track of his going back to 1966. Love It As a Hurting Thing. And now a guy who was an unmistakable comic force, born in Manchester and known for his energetic stage antics. Yes, it's Freddie Gabberty, the leader of Freddie and the Dreamers.

It was the Applejacks who had the 1964 hit with Tell Me When, but the version we played today came from the same year, but it was Freddie and the Dreamers. And from Freddie to the Monkees was the Porpoise song, which was the theme from Head. No, doesn't mean anything to me either.

The gorgeous Melanie and Will You Still Love Me Tomorrow? Of course I will, Miss Safka. And it followed, of course, music from Pilot 1974 with Magic. Well, this hour of magic on Radio Mi Amigo has come to an end. Chris Cooper taking my leave of you for now. And I'm going to play out with a 1964 cover version of a 1964 song. It was a big hit for the Moody Blues, but this is a cover by American artist Bessie Banks.

0: Gypsy Doodles, and welcome into the Endless Summer Show here on LV18 Radio. Me, Amigo, myself, Steve, for the next hour or so. MVP, Turning My Heartbeat Up, and the Beach Boys, and Good Vibrations, that they are. Every other track is a summer hit as we turn up the heat, Philadelphia Flyers and Hotline. Well, was about here.
1: 1974.

Yeah, cut it straight through the middle, says New Orleans, Lee Dorsey and Holy Cow. Playing that for you if you've got the barbecue on this weekend. Here's Creedence. And they're asking, have you ever seen the rain? You're kidding me, right? This is the United Kingdom we're talking about here.

Alex Jones in the Box Tops, Cry Like a Baby. Every other song's a solid hit. And this one always reminds me of a particular summer. I have to say, it's such a privilege to broadcast from the LV18 in Harwich Harbour, out across the water, but also a great privilege was broadcast from the other boat, you know the one, in the Blackwater Estuary. And, well, whenever I was there, I liked to play this one whenever I could. Summer hit. This will be the Doobie Brothers and Blackwater. Keep on rolling.

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1: And now, ladies and gentlemen.

Billy Bremner of Leeds in Scotland. I made that bit up. Billy Bremner of Dave Edmunds' Rockpile, of course, corner piece of that band. And that's a solo single called Loud Music in Cars. And Bright Sunshine When You're Broke. Taxman's Taken All My Dough, etc., etc. The Kinks and Sunny Afternoon. Hello.

Don Downing, Lonely Days, Lonely Nights, a hit from 1973, right the way across Europe. Every other track is a summer hit, and whether you're listening in the morning or not, this is what you're going to get now. A celebration of the glorious morning on Steve Jenner's Endless Summer, LV18 Radio, Mi Amigo, playing James and Bobby Purify. Tell me why.

0: Illusion from Daniel in the Lion's Den and Dancing in the Sun. Before that, Lena Lovitch and Lucky Number. I did a support DJ gig for the Train tour, the 1978 tour that Stiff Records did. Lena Lovitch was on that one with her band. What a strange combination of people they were. The entire tour was a complete mismatch of human beings, as far as I could see. But great for all that. The only problem was all the gear and everything turned up on the train, along with all the bands, and then you had to get them 4 miles to get to the venue, which was, shall we say, a little challenging. But anyway, I have another radio programme on this particular radio station, LV18 Radio Mi Amigo. It's called Before Offshore, and it is about 7 o'clock on a Monday night. Say it again.
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0: And I play stuff like this. Helen Shapiro and Tell Me What He Said.

Helen Shapiro, prime example of the stuff we play on Before Offshore, which is music from before the days of offshore radio, before the spring of 1964. 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Hopefully talk to you then. Crosby, Stills and Nash.

positively magisterial Al Stewart and the Year of the Cats. This has been Steve Jenner's Endless Summer on LB18 Radio Mi Amigo, where every other song is a summer hit. It has been, is, and will be for the next few weeks as well. So thank you so much for joining me today. I hope you can come and join me again this time next week, or indeed on the repeat at whatever time during the week that might happen to be here on this station. And do stay tuned for some great programmes from the other jocks as well here on LV18 Radio Mi Amigo. And every single reggae track, as far as I'm concerned, is a summer hit. And this is no exception. So I'm going to finish with this one, Bob Marley and the Wailers and Waiting in Vain. And until next time, I shall say ta-ra.

And Robin D with coffee, bananas, and good music for an hour. What more could you want? Opened up with Leo Sayer, Thunder in My Heart, and here's the Hollies.

0: From way back in 1964, the Hollies there, and we're through. And hey, how are you doing? Good to see you again. I've missed you.
1: Robin D.
2: Remember.
0: And Robin D remembers Paul Nicholas. And this is Heaven on the Seventh Floor. Ooh. Just love a song about a department store, you know?

From way back in 1964, we're B-side bashing there with the Supremes. And Ask Any Girl, and that was a B-side to Baby Love. And here's when I bought the album, just to get the single. And I'm so glad I did, because I just love Denise Williams.

There you go. That's Diana Ross. And from 1977, Getting Ready for Love. And also from... It's Dorothy Moore, and I Believe You.

0: 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And an important announcement coming up. 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
0: And up next, the Emotions. And this is I Don't Want to Lose Your Love. Comes from 1976. Ah, what a

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from way back in 1964. That's Wayne Gibson there. And Kelly, which takes us up to the official Robin D. Coffee Break. Yep, coffee, bananas, and much more good music. What more could you ask for? This is where we're going to play you three in a row and play our silly little game, the Coffee Shop Quiz, where I give you the initials of the artists we're going to play and see if you can guess who they are and win that world-famous banana. Right. It's the

0: Hope you've got some in, because it's from your own fruit bowl, you know.
1: It's three in a row. 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
0: All right. We're starting off with V. Then it's GB. And finally, it's DB.

0: 11 years is a long time. Over 11 years, you'll shave off 1.5 meters of facial hair. You'll breathe enough air to fill 20 huge hot air balloons. You'll see 937 cats out of the corner of your eye. 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A lot can happen in 11 years, but while the world moves on, you'll still have the record of a 12-month driving ban on your license. 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

And here endeth the official Robin D. Coffee Break and the coffee shop quiz. How did you do? Answers coming up. Right, we started off with V. That was Voyage. And let's fly away from 1978. And then it was GB. The best doobie-doer in the business, George Benson, and Love Ballad from 79. And finally there, it was DB, Dennis Brown, and that's from 72, and Money in My Pocket. Radio Mi Amigo, and up next, Marvin Gaye and Mary Wells together.

0: And always welcome on a Robin D show. The Beach Boys there, and Wild Honey from 1967, and before that, Marvin Gaye and Mary Wells from 1964, and Once Upon a Time.
1: More music.
0: And playing right now, Carl Douglas, taking some time out from Kung Fu Fighting to run back.

Oh, the production on that track is absolutely superb. From 1977, there you go. That's Carl Douglas and Run Back. And now I'm playing this next track only because I really want to say the title of it. So there you go. Confession time. Radio Me Amigo. And it's Shoo-doo-foo-foo-oo. There you go. Lenny Williams.

0: I just want to say it again. Thank you. Shoo-doo, foo-foo, ooh. Lovely. That's Lenny Williams. And that's it. Time for yours truly to go. Right, I should say it's time for yours truly,
1: Robin D,
0: to go. There you go. Thank you very much for your company. Thoroughly enjoyed it. Hope you've enjoyed the music and you'll join me soon. Don't forget Saturday nights, 10 o'clock, for the albums.

Spanky and our gang, and Sunday will never be the same. Hello there, my name's Jeff, and this is Radio Mi Amigo, playing all those great 60s and 70s songs. And I've got loads to share with you today, so let's get on with one more. This is Chairman of the Board.

That's the Kinks and Dead End Street for you right there. That was a song that according to Ray Davis, the lyrics were about a couple who were trying to emigrate to Australia under the Assistant Passage Migration Scheme. A lot of people's dreams were built on that, weren't they, back in the 60s? It never quite was the promised land that they promised once they got out there. Well, this particular one fell through and they were left not able to find work. And that's what it's all about. Good song it is as well. It was 1966, around about the autumn time. It's ABC Oldies, Old 60s, Old 70s. My name's Jeff. We're going to the banks of the Ohio in a moment or two. We've got a bit of Rod Stewart as well to play you. But this is The Scaffold.

0: Rod Stewart, You Wear It Well. That was his second chart topper in 1972. Before that, it was that story of Lily the Pink and the medicinal compound. Some cracking backing vocals on that as well, from the likes of Graham Nash, Elton John, Tim Rice, Jack Bruce of Cream, and my old mate Clem Cattini was on the drums as well. Okay, let's have a little bit of original vinyl for you now. This is Harry Chapin and the wonderful song all about a radio DJ called WOLD.
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0: Jody Driscoll, Brian Org, and wow, some great organ playing on that, isn't they? Radio Mi Amigo, all 60s, all 70s, off the original vinyl before that. It was Harry Chapin and WOLD. Good, one of those good storylong songs that we really like. Here's a bit of madness.
1: Hey, you! Don't watch that! Watch this! This is the heavy, heavy monster sound! The nuttiest sound around! So if you're coming off the street and you're beginning to feel the heat, well, listen, Buster, you better start to move your feet to the rockinest, rock-steady beat of madness. Whoa!

Fabulous Four Tops, that's Can't Help Myself, one of my favourite Motown songs of all time, I've got to be honest. Madness before that, and that was One Step Beyond. Now we're going to play a song in a moment, which is the only one-hit wonder song that has topped both the UK and the US charts.

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1: Yeah, check out those details and come and see us at the LV18, the home of Radio Mi Amigo. Okay, this is a big number one in 1969, topped the charts both sides of the Atlantic and was a one-hit wonder.

0: Well, you know our catchphrase on this here show with myself, Jeff, well, is nothing brings back a memory like a song, and it really doesn't. And I remember the absolute first time I heard that in 1969. I was travelling to Margate on holiday with my mum, my dad, and my sister, and I was in the front seat, off dozing, to be honest, and we were listening to Radio Luxembourg, and that song came on, and I pretty much shot up in my seat and thought, wow, what is this? Zager and Evans in the year 2525. Okay, on the way, we've got a bit of Campbellwick Green and a song that launched a massive singer-songwriter's career. But first, a couple of classic ads for archive purposes.
1: No shopping list? How do you remember the Horlicks? Say this to yourself all the way to the shops. Left, right, Horlicks, right. Left, right, Horlicks, right. Horlicks, right. Horlicks, right. Left, right, Horlicks, right. Got it? Then drink it every night for the right kind of sleep.

Radio Mi Amigo, my name's Jeff, and we're playing all 60s, all 70s. Have you ever seen the musical Beautiful, all about the Carole King story? And if you haven't and you get a chance, go to see it. I've seen it, is it twice or three times now? And it really is a fabulous, fabulous show. And of course, that features in it, the song that really got Carole King noticed. And it might as well rain until September. We'll keep that one to yourself, if I'm honest. Carole, here's the Yardbirds.

0: Robets, 1975, and Fodio Dido Do. And before that, it was the Yardbirds, and Still I'm Sad from 1965. Yeah, 10 years before. Let's have some more original vinyl.
1: And now, back to the gramophone records, old boy.
0: This is the Steve Gibbons Band. This is Eddie Vortex.

Sutherland Brothers and Quiver, and that's The Dream Kid. And that's it from me. Thank you very much indeed. I hope you've enjoyed listening to all these great 60s and 70s tunes together. And I hope you'll join me next time right here at Radio Mi Amigo. Thank you for your company. I'll see you soon.

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1: A very warm welcome to Album Years. I'm Ian Chambers, and what we do in Album Years is we take a year, a pile of albums, and play you some excellent tracks. We start the 1971 show with a band you may have come across by the name of Led Zeppelin.

A country blues song written and first recorded in 1929, referring to the Great Mississippi Flood of 1927. It was the longest track on Led Zeppelin's fourth album, When the Levee Breaks, and from a fourth album to a sixth album for The Doors, and the title track of the album, which would be the last one to feature Jim Morrison, who died 2 months and 2 weeks after release.

Oz and LA Woman, and Mr. Mojo Rising, referred to in the lyrics there, was an anagram of Jim Morrison's name. Next, the band America, actually formed in England by the Sons of American military parents stationed over here. And it was the height of Vietnam War. They heard these terrible stories of soldiers in Vietnam too scared to fall asleep in case of attack. And so the Sandman in this song was sleep.

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1: It's Radio Mi Amigo, and like every track on album Years, Sandman by America was never a single but did get a lot of radio airplay and was the title track of an album for them. And then Neil Diamond from his Stones album, a song written by Joni Mitchell, had been on her Clouds album a couple of years before. That's Chelsea Morning. We may hear from Joni in a few minutes' time, but now a subtle dig from Paul and Linda about John and Yoko.

John Lennon would reply to Paul's Too Many People on his Imagine album with How Do You Sleep, but that was Paul and Linda, the Ram album from 1971, and Too Many People. And then the totally gorgeous Disney Girls 1957 from the Beach Boys Surf's Up album, written by Bruce Johnston, who's also there on lead vocals, and he would later record a solo version of that song, Totally Lovely. Talking of Totally Lovely, here's from the classic Joni Mitchell Blue album, A Case of You, with James Taylor on guitar.

of Mandolin Playing by Ray Jackson from Lindisfarne on Rod Stewart's album Every Picture Tells a Story, and that track, Mandolin Wind. Ray would also play on the big hit Maggie May. This is Ian with you here with album years, looking at 1971. If you'd like to contact LV18, the email is studio@lv18radio.uk. studio@lv18radio.uk. We would love to hear from you. Moving on with album years, another album which should have been big but completely bombed in the UK. The fifth studio album from Traffic. It made number 7 in America, selling 1 million copies over there. And from it, this is the title track, Low Spark of High Heat.

0: one thing about album years, we don't worry if it's a long track like that one. 11 and a half minutes of Traffic and Low Spark of High Heeled Boys. Also in 1971, Leonard Cohen released his third album, Songs of Love and Hate, including Famous Blue Raincoat, written in the form of a letter between the narrator, a woman named Jane, and the man it's addressed to.
1: It's 4 in the morning, the end of December. I'm writing you now just to see

Leonard Cohen's famous Blue Raincoat. I'm Ian Chambers. Thank you for your company with album years 1971. We can't fit all the albums in, so we will be back to revisit the year. But let me leave you with a live recording long before Live Aid. There was George Harrison's concert for Bangladesh, where George, Eric Clapton and the fifth Beatle, Billy Preston, performed Billy's best-known hit. Many called it the highlight of the show. Thank you for listening.

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that was the time when Al Cooper was the vocalist for Blood, Sweat and Tears. Here we are. It is the 28th of June 1968 when 65 singles were released. We're using issue number 234 of the new singles, a weekly listing of 45 RPM recordings. Yeah, Blood, Sweat and Tears. I Can't Quit Her from their first album. Is it Child is Father to the Man or something complicated like that? And we began with Nielsen, Everybody's Talking, a mono single released on the 28th of June 68 in the United Kingdom, written by Fred Neil. Most of the records seem to insist that it wasn't issued until 1969, but that's when it was reissued, when it became part of the Midnight Cowboy soundtrack. So facts and figures, here they are with me, Chris Bent. The Monkees, I'm going to play their worst single, in my opinion, and then after that it'll be the Moody Blues and the Mono Masters of both sides of their single released on this day, Voices in the Sky and Dr. Livingstone, I Presume. And the reason I tell you it's the Mono Master is, as you may or may not know, on the album each track segs in to the previous one, so you don't quite get the start, you don't quite get the end, but you will this time. The Monkees, D.W. Washburn.

In Search of the Lost Chord was the album, and it's one that I received for Christmas. 68, I can see where my love of the Mellotron came from. I'm thinking by the time it was Christmas 68, the albums I probably had were Beatles, Sgt. Pepper, Beach Boys Best Of, Volumes 1 and 2, The Who Sell Out, and Traffic, Mr. Fantasy. And that's how it all gradually started. So yeah, the Moody Blues, the Mono Masters, of Voices in the Sky, and Dr. Livingstone, I presume. There were 65 singles released on the 28th of June 1968. Here's another one of them on Decca Records, Orbit 5, I Wanna Go to Heaven.

Not sure if that's a Mellotron or not. We began with Orbit 5, I Wanna Go to Heaven. Anan, Haze Woman on Pi Records. And then MCA Records, Musical Man. That's Paul Raven, who would go on, of course, to be Gary Glitter. Yes. 65 singles today, 28th of June 1968. Hottest day of the year. That is when this extravaganza was produced for you. Barry Boove and his orchestra. Hottest day of the year. And it's on the Pi record label.

each some of our love. But first of all, the brass tacks. Let the sun shine in. But it's not the song you're thinking of. Or certainly wasn't the one I was thinking of.

yes, it was The Summer of Our Love from Two of Each on Pi Records. And I don't think it was this year, I think it was 1969 when Man Was on the Moon and I was on holiday at Hunstanton. It was my first foray, my first time of picking up confidence to speak to a girl. And I went to see her, went on my train to Newark, and I gave her a copy of this single we're going to play next. What on earth possessed me to think that a girl might want Dave D, Dozy, Beaky, Mick and Titch and a copy of Last Night in Soho?

Now, Wayne Newton looks about 12 years old on the cover of this single, Dreams of the Everyday Housewife, MGM Records. I'm remembering that it was surely Glen Campbell who popularised this record. But actually, released in the same week, Chris Gantry, he is the composer. So let's see how he handles his own song on Monument Records, Dreams of the Everyday Housewife.

the original version of Dreams of the Everyday Housewife, released by the person who wrote it, Chris Gantry, Monument Records. These are the new singles that were released on the 28th of June 1968. There were 65 of them. We've had a few obscurities, not least is this next one from the Almond Lettuce, Tree Dog Song on Columbia.

nothing but the best for our listeners. The Almond Lettuce and the Tree Dog song. Coming up next, The Exception and Backroom on President, and also on President, Watson T. Brown and The Explosive. It looks like Eddie Grant's involved with it.

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This is Duke Anthony here, and I'm doing a special show in honour of Pride Month. And I thought, I was looking for a piece of music to introduce it, as I like a sort of theme tune, and I thought, who better than Liberace? The man with the golden piano fingers. 4S dressed completely outrageously. He was a big hit with all the ladies, but underneath it all, men were his proclivity. But he felt he had to hide it, which is a great shame. But a wonderful showman. And I thought, I'm in the mood for love would be a good way to start. So I put together a programme featuring a lot of artists whose sexuality was variable, let's say. You can look it all up for yourselves, but there are... It's hard to make a selection and fit it into the hour, actually, but... Anyway, I thought I'd start off with somebody who is known as well as a gay icon. This is Dusty Springfield, of course.

Honesty, what an amazing voice. And maybe I just don't know what to do with myself. Was she lost in her own sexuality? Who knows? But she certainly had men and women partners. And what a wonderful singer, what a wonderful performer. Now, two gay icons for the price of one. No extra charge to you, good listener. Here's Elsie and Kiki.

course, reached number one for Elton John and Kiki D back in the day, and that was Don't Go Breaking My Heart. Now, I'll tell you a little bit about the origins of the Pride marches and things like that. If we can have Liberace back, thank you very much, Lib. Back in 1969 in the US of A, there was a place called the Stonewall Inn, which was a club in Greenwich Village, the sort of hippie part of New York. And it got raided by the police. They had a morals police department at the time. And they started to arrest loads of people for lewd and lascivious behaviour and all sorts of things which they didn't like. And to put it bluntly, it kicked off a bit. And there were riots. Things had come to a head. And people got angry.

0: And then later on, the following year, they decided to commemorate those riots by having a Pride March. That's when it started, 1970, in June. That's why I decided June was the Pride Month, because that coincided with the Stonewall Riots, as they were called. And there's a word, Stonewall, carries on to this day for the activist people who encourage freedom for people of any sexuality. Now, I've tried to dig up a load of people who were either bisexual or gay or whatever, or whose records sort of gel with the gay or the pride movement. And I couldn't avoid playing this. Lou Reed, a strange and interesting character. I can tell you about Holly.
1: Holly came from Miami, FLA. Hitchhiked her way across USA. Plucked her eyebrows on the way. Shaved her legs and then he was a she. She says, hey babe, take a walk on the wild side. Said, hey honey,

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But she never lost her head, even when she was given head. She says, hey, babe, take a walk on the wild side. Said, hey, babe, take a walk on the wild side. And the colored girls go

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New York City is the place where they said, hey, babe, take a walk on the wild side.

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She said, hey, babe, take a walk on the wild side. 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

0: with a famous bass line by Herbie Flowers. I think he plays two, if not three, double basses or bass guitars combined on that. And he went away with a session fee of 25 quid or something like that. Lou Reed! Of course, formed the Velvet Underground in the 60s, and loads of records came out of there. Now, a lady who was clearly, by all accounts, highly sexed and was very much into men and women at the same time, Janis Joplin.
1: Busted flat in Baton Rouge, waiting for a train.

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Great keyboard work there, piano and Hammond organ. Janis Joplin, her version of Kris Kristofferson's Me and Bobby McGee. There's a country guitar in there as well.

0: and so it grinds to a halt. And this next gentleman had a very, very colourful personality. His sexuality, well, you just have to guess from what he did.
1: By the light.
0: Little Richard.
1: By the

0: Little Richard, shy and retiring are not the sort of adjectives you use for Little Richard, are they? He was certainly very flashy. A great character and a great performer as well, and what a voice. Now I've got a little bit of more of the history of Pride Month. As I say, it all started off in New York in the early 1970s when they commemorated the iconic Stonewall riots at the Stonewall Inn. And of course, whatever happens in the USA comes over to here eventually. And the first Pride March took place in London in 1972. Now, the Gay Liberation Front had been founded in 1970 because prior to 1967, sexual acts between men had been a criminal offence. But in 1967, that itself was decriminalised. But you could still get done for soliciting, importuning, all sorts of other things which were legal between men and women, but were illegal between men. Hence all those people being arrested in public toilets for importuning and things like that. So there was a lot of resistance to that. And hence the Pride Marches started. And spread, of course. Now there was one gentleman who decided to form a band. And he decided to open a gay switchboard and try and help people who were confused or alarmed by their apparent homosexuality. A gentleman by the name of Tom Robinson. And in 1976, to commemorate as part of the Pride March, he composed a song. And it was this one. And this is him performing it in Cabaret. This is Glad to Be Gay. Come on, Tom.
1: For the purposes of this evening, it's this way. The British police are the best in the world. I don't believe one of these.

listening to The Duke on the Radio, celebrating Pride Month with a few choice records. Now here's a riff by Mick Ralphs that you will surely recognise. For this is none other than Mott the Hoople. Come on, all you dudes down the front.

You with the glasses, I want you down the front. Ian Hunter fronting Mott the Hoople, as I say, the guitar with one other, none other than Mick Ralphs. And that song was given to Mott the Hoople when they were not doing terribly well. And that was launched their career, and they had many hits after that. And the song was written by none other than David Bowie. A man of interesting sexuality himself. He was definitely free. And a bit of a hero.

David Bowie, and We Can Be Heroes Just For One Day. And I remember the performance of this at Live Aid, which I thought was brilliant. And that record has got so much in it, really has. A little bit more Liberace. Well, I tell you, let's remember people who were persecuted for their homosexuality in the past, when it was illegal. You think automatically of Alan Turing, the computer wizard from Bletchley Park, who got put in prison. You remember Oscar Wilde, of course, with Bertie, having to flee to Spain. And loads and loads of other people. But also, in the music world, we remember Joe Meek, the amazing record producer from the 60s, who produced all sorts of wonderful records. He was apparently quite reckless in his pursuit of young boys. And some of the people that came to his studio either succumbed to his advances or rejected them. Fascinating man. A genius in many ways, but like some geniuses, possibly quite disturbed, confused, worried, of course. Convinced he was being persecuted not just for his sexuality, but for his music as well. He thought he was being spied on all the time, pinching his music. Anyway, we need to play a Joe Meek production, don't we? What better than this? Because he's known as the Telstar Man. So here's Telstar.

What an amazing production for the time. To come out of the flat, his studio in Holloway Road. Joe Meek's production featuring the Tornadoes of Telstar. Now, this next artist had her big hit at the age of 16, and it only came out very much later, I think in an interview with Ellen DeGeneres, possibly in the 2000s, that she was a lesbian and had been attracted to women more or less from the word go. And she says that she never felt she had to pretend she was straight. She just kind of lived her life naturally, did what she wanted to do. She didn't avoid anything, but then she didn't put it in anybody's face. And she apparently didn't get any trouble at all. This is Leslie Gore, and It's My Party.

At the age of 16, Leslie Gore and It's My Party, and she kept her sexuality not a secret, but she just didn't shout about it because she said the music industry was pretty homophobic in those days, but nobody actually bothered her, which was nice. Now then, I have managed to find a trans performer from the 60s. Now,

This has been a voyage of discovery for me because I didn't know about this woman, Jackie Shane. Now, look up the life of Jackie Shane. She came from Toronto and she had a hit, mainly one hit, basically, called Any Other Way, which was a hit regionally in 1963. And then in 1967, it got sort of reanimated and was a hit all over Canada. And she was basically sort of forgotten for a long, long, long, long time. Then somebody discovered her, made a film out of it called Any Other Way. So let's hear Jackie Shane and Any Other Way in a soulful voice.

That's Jackie Shane. And the big hit, Any Other Way, a wonderful soul singer. And she had various other recordings, and you can look them up. There's some great live recordings of her in cabaret. Jackie Shane, look it up. Somebody I didn't know about. So I'm learning all the time. Another gentleman who was proclivities for men and women was apparently Long John Baldry. I'd never heard that. He had a number one hit with this, Let the Heartaches Begin, which was very uncharacteristic of him because he started off as a blues singer. But let's have a bit of Let the Heartaches Begin.

Yeah, that's enough of that. That's enough of that. Come on. His homosexuality was an open secret, apparently, but he didn't talk about it because it was male homosexual acts were still unlawful in England and Wales. Apparently, he had a brief relationship with Dave Davis of the Kinks, so I read. So it must be true because it was on the internet. Anyway, Long John Baldry, he started off, as I said, as a blues singer with the Hoochie Coochie Man with none other than Rod Stewart. So I'd rather play something like this rather than Let the Heartaches Begin. Up above my head, I hear music!

0: Long John Baldry and the Hoochie Coochie Man featuring Rod Stewart, and that's Up Above My Head, I Can Hear Music. Thank you, Liberace, again. And the story is that Elton John was about to marry a woman but was all rather torn up about it. And it was Bernie Taupin and Long John Baldry that found him and managed to talk him out of marrying this woman. And if you have the album Captain Fantastic and the Brown Dirt Cowboy, the song Someone Save My Life Tonight is dedicated to those two people, because he was feeling suicidal at the thought of getting married when really it didn't suit him. So, another showbiz story. So, Secret Love, played by Liberace, is rather appropriate there, I think. Anyway, now, if we're celebrating Pride Month and looking back, we can't avoid Julian and Sandy. Now, if you're of a certain age, you'll remember a radio program that went out, I think, on a Saturday lunchtime called Round the Horn with Kenneth Horne. And there were two characters in there that were played by Hugh Paddick and Kenneth Williams. And they were called Julian and Sandy. And they were outrageously camp. And they talked in a certain language. Here they are, very briefly, saying hello.
1: 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Tavardi, a dolly old ink.
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1: The Omi or Pallone, who's earwigging this record.
2: Oh, I see. I thought you'd gone strange for a minute. No, of course. Yes, well, listener, here it is, out in the open at last.
1: Out now.
0: Yes, now, nice. They were outrageous. They were great. And the BBC never sort of cottoned on what they were up to, because they talked in a language called Polari, which prior to 1967, when gay men met in pubs and they chatted, they had to talk in a sort of code, because they never knew when plainclothes detectives or policemen might be listening and could accuse them of being homosexual. So when he says palome, he means people, and bona to vada your eek. Right, bona means good, yeah, vada means to see, and eek is face. And that comes from ecaf, which is face spelt backwards, and it's truncated just to eek. So bona to vada your eek means nice to see your face. And if you're interested in the whole Polari language, which was really quite complex, then there are books on the subject, and you can learn yourself Polari. So in honour of dear Kenneth Williams, who always claimed to be asexual, not homosexual, but he just claimed he was just not interested in sex at all, but he loved playing these camp characters, and his whole life was one of being outrageously camp. And whether that did any good for gay people or not, I leave you to judge. But here's Kenneth Williams and one of his pièces de résistance, La Crêpe Suzette.

0: Daddy and the Hot Rods with Do Anything You Wanna Do from the album Life on the Line, released in 1977, the year of punk. Indeed, Eddie and the Hot Rods with Do Anything You Wanna Do.
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0: I am the Reverend Rabbit, and I've just been playing you a band called Griffin with a wonderful piece of music called Glastonbury Carol, which was a 7-inch single from 1973. The band says on their website, this song, commissioned for the closing titles of the film Glastonbury Fair, was recorded in 73 and was always one of our favourites. It was released as a single and sank without trace, not helped by our dear record company, who not only used the cheapest vinyl around, but contrived to get the hole not quite in the middle, resulting in the most god-awful, seasick-inducing pitching and tossing towards the end. No tapes survived. This song has been missing for 30 years. And we were reconciled to never hearing it again when last year up popped Richard Elan, our erstwhile recording and live engineer, with, "Oh, I've got a mix of that. I'll send it to you on CD." Well, bless you, Richard, and welcome back to the UK. The words on the song Glastonbury Carol by Griffin are by a friend of the band called Austin John Marshall. And the band says, "John, do get back in contact." And let's continue with the show. It's me.
1: It's him.
0: The Reverend Rabbit. Hello, dear listener. 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
0: Radio Via. And it's official. Since the Big Bang, as the universe has been expanding, it has been getting less dense. Says a lot for the spiritual aspect, the new awakening, the reawakening of our consciousness on planet Earth as we rise. It could be very, very interesting, actually. Imagine sitting there watching your favourite soap opera and suddenly you astrally project through the ceiling of your living room, leaving your godforsaken television set behind. Long live radio!

0: another great loss to the music world in the year 2011 was John Cann from Atomic Rooster, who sadly died in that year. Like Jimi Hendrix, John Cann was a massive influence on me as a kid and many more musicians that I know. It's weird now thinking back. All of the Jimi Hendrix experience are now sadly deceased. Both John Cann and the late, great keyboard player Vincent Crane from Atomic Rooster are now dead. I feel like I'm getting a bit old here. But their music lives on. And that is the most important point. Our little tribute to John Cann, Friday the 13th, a BBC session from 1971.
1: My name is Reverend Rabbit.
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0: the rock band, the heavy rock band, Uriah Heep. The song was entitled Gypsy from their album Anthology, released in 1986 on Raw Power Records, distributed through Castle Communications. Yes, the mighty Uriah Heep.
1: Very humble.
2: Yeah, very, very, very humble. 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
0: Egg. The wonderful Egg. On Derham Records. Seven is a jolly good time. Indeed. 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

0: People of Earth, attention. 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

0: the wonderful 70s art rock band Renaissance, with a wonderful song called A Trip to the Fair, featuring the superb vocalist Annie Haslam. Taken from the album Tales of 1001 Nights, Volume 1, released in 1990 on Sire Records. A Trip to the Fair was originally featured on what is regarded as Renaissance's finest album, Scheherazade and Other Stories, released in 1975 on Sovereign Records. Ladies and gentlemen, good morning, good morning, oh, good afternoon, good evening. Wherever you are, whatever time meridian you are experiencing, inhabiting
1: on this dense
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0: Frank Zappa and a track called Sofa from the album One Size Fits All, released in 1975. 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
0: Now, I know I keep repeating myself, but you are listening to me, the Reverend Rabbit. Alcatraz, with a song called Stay Out of Town, from their album Doing a Moonlight, released in 1976. A Man spin-off band, namely Will Hewitt from Man. I love Man. Excellent. We must play more Man. Sadly, they only made one album. Alcatraz and Stay Out of Town.

Welcome to another hour of great music here on Radio Mi Amigos Night Service. We started off this hour with the late, great Jimi Hendrix and a song called Freedom, and that was from 1971.

Amigo and the LV-18. We surf. I wish they all could be.

Yeah.

Formed as a garage band, would you believe, back in 1961. From Hawthorne in California, the Beach Boys, of course, and a song from 1965, and their version of Dean Torrance's Barbara Ann. Ahead of them, we had a British psychedelic band formed back in 1966, Simon Dupree and the Big Sound, and a song from 1967 called Kites. 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

The Beatles, of course, and a song from their self-titled album, their ninth album, in fact, from 1968, known as the White Album. And it was a double album, of course, and it got to number one in over 10 different countries. And the song we heard was George Harrison's While My Guitar Gently Weeps. 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

Led Zeppelin and a song, I believe, which was written about their trip to Iceland at the request of the Icelandic government from their album Led Zeppelin 3 from 1970. That was Immigrant Song. 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And before Led Zeppelin, we had an excellent band from Canterbury. Caravan's their name, and the title track from their album, If I Could Do It Again, I'd Do It All Over You. You're listening to Radio Mi Amigo's night service, broadcasting from our radio lightship, the LV18, moored here in the River Stour in Harwich Harbour.

That's a song written by Bonnie Dobson, and my favourite version of Morning Dew was done by Tim Rose. But I think you'll agree with me that that version, done by Nazareth, was a very good rendition indeed. You're listening to the night service of Radio Mi Amigo.

Yeah, known as the Swamp Fox, that is Tony Joe White and Groovy Girl. And that was a song taken from his third album, Tony Joe, from 1970. 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

10 minutes and 33 seconds of excellence there from Uriah Heep, taken from their third album, Look at Yourself, from 1971. That was indeed July Morning. If you'd like to write to the station, we would love to hear from you. 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

Isn't that great? It's a band formed by Vincent Crane and Cal Palmer. Atomic Rooster, of course, and a song taken from their second album, Death Walks Behind You, from 1970 here on Radio Mi Amigo, and Sleeping for Years. Here's another brilliant song from the Night Service.

Absolutely superb. That is the Chicago Transit Authority. And the long version of their excellent song from 1969 called I'm a Man. Well, I am almost out of time for this hour on Radio Mi Amigos Night Service. I hope you've been enjoying the music I've been playing for you over this last hour here on Radio Mi Amigo. Maybe you and I can get together again sometime soon. That would be great. I would love to have the pleasure of your company. But until then, please take care and stay safe. I'm going to leave you with Budgie and a song from their album, Never Turn Your Back on a Friend, from 1973, and In the Grip of a Tire Fitter's Hand. Bye-bye now.

0: One of my all-time favorite songs by the Kinks. That was This Time Tomorrow from 1970's Lola vs. Power Man and the Money Go Round, Part 1. I'm Jeff Fitzgerald, and this is Radio Mi Amigo, coming to you from the Light Vessel 18 in Harwich Harbor. Plenty of great music from the 60s and 70s coming your way. Here's a song you don't hear a lot about anymore, but it was quite popular on FM radio back in the day. An edited single release, however, failed to crack the top 40. Still, it's a beautiful song from a band called It's a Beautiful Day. This is White Bird on Radio Mi Amigo.
1: White Bird.

That was a band called Tripsichord from their one and only album, 1971's Tripsichord Music Box, and a song called Fly Baby. And before that, Fresh Start from their 1974 album, What America Needs. That was a track called Free. I'm Jeff Fitzgerald, and you're listening to Radio Mi Amigo, broadcasting from the LV18 in Harwich Harbor. Here's a band called Brinsley Schwartz, taking its name from the lead guitarist and vocalist of the band. There was another notable member of the band as well, though, future new wave rocker Nick Lowe on bass and vocals. This one's from their second album, 1970's Despite It All, a track called Old Jarrow.

0: record.
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0: 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One more time around then, baby.

Just a classic song from a classic album. David Crosby's first solo album, If I Could Only Remember My Name. That was a song called Laughing. And then before that, something from another classic album, the Flying Burrito Brothers' 1969 release, The Gilded Palace of Sin, widely regarded as one of the most influential albums in country rock. Off that one, I played a song with, well, two names. Christine's Tune, a.k.a. Devil in Disguise. I hope you're having a good night tonight, and hope you're enjoying this eclectic mix of music on Radio Mi Amigo, all music from the 60s and 70s. We're going to space out a little now with some Kaleidoscope. This is the American band, led by multi-instrumentalist David Linley. There was also a UK band named Kaleidoscope around the same time. This is from 1967, Kaleidoscope, and the title track from the album, Beacon from Mars.

That was the band Open Road. It's the band Donovan formed for his 1970 album of the same name. After that, though, Donovan left, and the band decided to soldier on without him. They recorded an excellent album called Windy Days, which came out in 1971, and the song you just heard from that album was called Mother Earth. And just in before that, a band called The Joint Effort. From the B-side of a single they released in 1967, I played a song called The Third Eye. I'm Jeff Fitzgerald, and this is Radio Mi Amigo, coming to you from the historic LV-18 in Harwich Harbor. Here's Neil Young with a lovely song called Peace of Mind.

Good evening all, Chris Morgan here with you on Radio Mi Amigo. It's another hour of album music. We started one of the best, Led Zeppelin 3, of course, and that was The Immigrant Song. And if it's all hot and sunny, well, running from the land of the ice, the snow might have cooled you down a bit. We shall see as we travel through this hour. Carrying on into 1977 with Heart, and this is Magic Man from Dreamboat Annie.

Well, we were with Hearts in 1977 on their album Dream Boat Annie, and that one was called Magic Man. Well, the magic here is Radio Mi Amigo, broadcasting from the LV18. During the daytime, we have fun with the singles. At nighttime, we get all grown up with the albums. And we're going back to 1965 for our next album. It's called Meet the Vogues, and You're the One.

Well, it's the Vogues, You're the One, I am playing the music for this very evening. I hope you're going to enjoy absolutely every choice. If not, I'll tell you what, in a short while, I'll give you the email address and you can always jot us a note. So we're here through the night till the morning dew comes.

Tim Rose on that one. That was Morning Dew, of course. And the Morning Dew, well, it comes early in the morning, as I said. And that just happens to be the title of the album that's coming up next, or at least a track featured on it. It's Vanity Fair, Four Strong Winds.

Vanity Fair on that one. It was Early in the Morning, an album from 1970. And of course, their version of Four Strong Winds. Did promise you the email address. Quite easy, really. When you've set down your email, you can post it off to studio@lv18radio.uk. That's studio@lv18radio.uk. Oh, instant start. Didn't start then. What a liberty. Let's

Well, it was 64, a jolly tune from the Kinks, their debut album, and that was called "Hey, Talk Me Baby Home," where our home is up here at Harwich. And of course, during the daytime, you are more than welcome to come and have a look around the ship. I'll give you details on that one in a wee while, but we'll go to Redbone right now, an album from 73 called "Wovoka." Here is the album version of a record that also made it out as a single.

Redbone on that one, from the 74 album Revoker, and I'm willing to be corrected on that. I'm not 100% sure about the pronunciation, which is no surprise to me. I can hardly get normal words out. That one called Come and Get Your Love. Now, you may think I've been at an illegal still drinking to get my words mixed up, but no. Instead, I've been playing Stephen Stills' album from 1976, and this is Closer to You.

Drifting Away with that one for certain. Stephen Stills right here on Radio Mi Amigo. That was from the 76 album Illegal Stills. Nothing illegal there. And that was Closer to You. And we move from that to 1967. The band called Back and Another Day, Another Song.

And now, information on how you can visit the LV18. 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

1979, and a fella by the name of Bram Tchaikovsky, strange man, changed man, not my comments. That's the name of his album, and that was called Girl of My Dreams. And I'm sitting here looking at the word Tchaikovsky and always think, have I spelled that right? I don't know. I have got the next one correct, though. It's Roger Ruskin Spear, he of the Bonzos fame. In 1972, he brought out an album called Electric Shocks, and a bit of advice, make yourself a happiness pie.

Roger Ruskin Spear. Fabulous. Do like that kind of style of singing. And make yourself a happiness pie, mixing all the ingredients together. The only one missing, of course, Radio Mi Amigo. 72 album, as I said, it was called Electric Shocks. And at the risk of getting an electric shock, we'll see if this start button works this time round.

And it drifts away rather nicely. Brian Friel on that one. It was the 75 album. The track was entitled Circles, and the album itself, Arrivederci Drossen. Again, I think that's how you pronounce it. Always open to comment, you know. Louis, go home right now.

There we are, two records separated by 12 years. First of all, it was Paul Revere and the Raiders going back to 1966, the album Midnight Ride and Louis Go Home. And then, as I said, weather forecast from Unicorn, One More Tomorrow in 1978, and Have You Ever Seen the Rain? Well, it's almost time for us to move on to the next programme. A couple of more records to go, starting with this one from the Ethiopians.

Ethiopians on that one, and as we've well established by now, part of my misspent youth listening to bands like that. Everything Crash in 1969, bit of the old reggae power. The power of the time is rolling on, and we're going to carry on sowing some seeds with Alan James Eastwood.

Lovely, lovely. Alan James, Eastwood, 1971, that's Seeds, name of the track, and of course of the album. Well, it's time for me to move over. Hope you've enjoyed my choice. I'll be back at some point. Could be the albums, could be the singles. Just, it's up to you where you pick me up in the week, really. I'm going to leave you with Jimmy Smith right now and a track from 1964 off an album from 64 called Bashin'.

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